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1: 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I'm going to try to stop it on Lower Fork.
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0: Last name, Frank, India, Golf, Uniform, Echo, Romeo, Oscar, Alpha, first name, Julia, Echo, Sierra, Uniform, Sierra, 12562.
1: Unfortunately.

0: 22 to 35. The last four is a VIN 0221.
1: Yeah, 10-4, and I just confirmed and collect. That plate does not belong on that car.
0: 10-4, seems to be a hazard right here on the road.
1: Five to dispatch. Can you just start a tow for it? When you get a second, I'll give you the VIN.
2: Ten four. He has a suspended license. He's negative STRC. Go with the VIN when you're ready.
1: Whiskey Bravo Alpha, X-ray Hotel 5, Charlie 5 X-ray, Charlie Delta Whiskey, 10221. You could just confirm what that comes back on.
2: The 2012 BMW 528 XI color gray. 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
1: 10-4, 35 to 22. 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

0: 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So can you come down to the Burnside side, that open door?
1: North.
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0: Tech Welfare, around 1210 Main Street, possibly Main and Burnside. Caller said they saw a vehicle drop off a person who appears to be unconscious at the stop sign.
1: Copy 3.

0: 22 to 40, come in here with your dog. Southern Comfort.
1: Yeah, I'm in route there. Dispatch, did we get a hold of the key holder?
2: Negative, we'll check.

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1: 28 miles, can you run Bravo uniform 56738? We're going to be behind the Super Saver laundromat.
0: 10-4, and caller said it was a Honda that just left northbound on Main. I'm showing that on 06 Honda Accord Silver to a Jada Maldonado out of 1252 Main Street in town.

0: Copy. It seems like she might have just been dropped off here, and she's in socks and is laying in the grassy area here.
1: I'm out with 20.

keypad. Can you log me to check welfare 1210 main and just check a party by name and DOB? Last name, Coleman, Charlie, Oscar, Lima, Echo, Mike, Alpha, Nancy. First name, Bravo, India, Lima, India, Echo, 6403.

0: 34, 35. Check welfare, 1 Main Street at the Taco Bell. Caller says a female, a white female wearing a polka dot dress appears very intact, got into the driver's seat of a Honda CRV 500 Sierra Bravo Kilo. Says she's still sitting in the lot, but the citizen caller is concerned she's going to drive off.
1: 34,000
0: plus 1. 35,000. And it matches out of Glastonbury, a red CRV.

0: 25-33.
1: You take a noise complaint. 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It's going to be in the area of Hillcrest Road, Long Hill Drive. We've also gotten Daniela Deli Market as a possible area for loud music.
0: Oh.
1: And sounds like it's going to be Daniela, second caller stating it's a white pickup in the lot.
0: Copy.

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1: We're no longer on the phone with them.

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0: 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The cop said the mom outside. Angel's still in the house. Deputy's diagnosed schizophrenic. Affirmative about 3 hours ago.
1: Copy.
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I don't have a

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0: 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MBA, no injury, 1238 Silver Lane for the two car, Kia and a truck. Last unit, go again.
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1: Just you follow up 29 Cannon Road. Caller says Angel back in the yard. He's schizophrenic. We've been out there twice earlier tonight already.
0: 94, call 1.

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1: 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I believe it was different callers each time saying that Angel was out of control, getting in people's faces, throwing items, throwing out his belongings.
0: 10-4, put us out.
1: 10-4.
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0: For a lockout dwelling, Woodcliff Estates, 95 Nutmeg Lane, apartment 306. See Shania. She claims she's locked out of her apartment and her child's father took her keys 2 weeks ago and refusing to give them back to her. She told us building management told her that since she's not on a lease, they can't let her in. She's going to be waiting out front.

0: 33. We have a history with her of similar incidents this winter. A few disputes at that location, and one instance of her being in talks, staying on that door trying to get in.
1: 10-4. When you run her, does she come out of that address?

0: That is not the address listed on her license. We only have history with her out of there.
1: Tesla.

0: Yeah, affirmative. We have an emergency number for them.
1: Can I get it, please?
0: 860-995-8038.

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0: 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Mileage is 40684.
1: 12.
0: 36, I'm ready.

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1: Morning, I'll be common day 25 over.
0: What?

0: 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The west building rear hall motion.
1: Have we had any recent alarms with that same motion?

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1: Fired negative to a Liana Lena at an Altitude on a 2017 Black 4 or sorry, RAV 4.
0: 10-4, I copy.

0: four. You can clear me off the first one, Mike Whiskey, and then send me the second one, 776 Whiskey Uniform November.
1: That is also expired on a 09 Honda Accord Black. Check the negative. Two in. Alan Shields, that I knew.

0: 24.
1: 24, go ahead.
0: 24 is 22 on a dispute. 12 Terrace Ave. Plaintiff Michelle says her ex-boyfriend, Jonathan Colby, is outside, refusing to leave. Says he's possibly in talks. No weapons. White male, unknown clothing.

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0: 345, sir.
1: 345, go ahead.
0: Good morning, I'll be on a PJ. Hunter Block of Silver Lane, R45.
1: 10-4, good morning.
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0: 36 in the Bravo. Yeah,
1: one. Good.

0: 33.
1: Take an alarm or suspicious act, 695 East Harbor Boulevard North at the Harbor Warehouse. Again, the off-site monitoring company says 10 minutes ago they had a male party wearing a neon orange shirt and brown pants walking on the property in the rear. They don't know if he's allowed to be there or not, but somehow he got through the gate.
0: 33, I'll be all set. It's a fire alarm company every Friday.
1: You don't say.

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1: Ever.
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2: 72, yes.

0: 9-24, you guys all set down there? 10-4, should be good. Thank you, though.
1: Roger.

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0: 35. 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
1: 72, clear stop.
0: Oh.
1: Down at Ridgewood, that's Forbes with Virginia. Tango Alpha Uniform 5179 is matched on the Jeep. I'm all set.

0: 289.
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1: 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I'm getting more for you. 120 Main.
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0: 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It sounds like something he was doing. 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

0: 36, I'll be out canvassing.
1: 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We have a couple of them.
2: Well, I'm 30 to 40. 426 dealt with him last week, I believe. 34 somewhere. That's the first person call at some point, sir.
3: 35, I think I got him at the Sitco on Main, across from Sumi House.
1: Tackle. 34, got him.

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0: 4-4. 4-1, 10.

0: History with Victor. I feel like we've dealt with him before, similar occurrence in the general area. And what does this guy actually look like?
1: Stand by.

0: 40, both are in-house history and SDRC are very lengthy. You looking for anything specific?
1: Do we have a burglary with him? 399 case, like last year or something?

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1: I think that one was released on a summons possibly. What's his last look here?

0: 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Sorry, mileage 90.3.
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0: 4 Tango 1, Bravo Kilo 4, 6 Kilo 6, 7 Uniform 0, 167, 71.

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1: No worries.

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Late reported suspicious fact at United Steel, 164 School Street. You can meet with Paul, safety director.

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1: Suspicious person in the PetSmart parking lot, 5 Main Street. It's a male party wearing black with a black mask. He's walking through the parking lot looking at cars currently in front of PetSmart.
0: 34, 1.

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1: 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I'm in the area.

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0: Assist ASM at Woodland, 110 Long Hill Drive. They have an aggressive adult student there having a psych episode. He's currently in the isolation room and the ambulance is being dispatched now.
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0: 7-4.

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1: I couldn't copy.
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0: Check welfare, possible dispute, 38 Brown Street. Complainant in Newington. She was on the phone with her daughter, Shanice, and she heard her and the child's father arguing. There's also a toddler in the home. 38 Brown.
1: 35, go on. 20, call 1.
2: 36, I'm clear. I'll take my call.
0: 10-4-20, you can be clear.
1: I copy. I'll still start that way. Clear for on either.

0: 36, we did make contact with the daughter, Shanice. She says that she was having a verbal dispute. There's no issues, and she was rather uncooperative. She is negative with no orders with anybody.
1: 36, I copy.

25 and 22. On the larceny, Main Street and Stanley Street, our complainant says that a Shermaine Smith just stole her bus pass, charger, and other items from her car. It's a black male wearing army pants and a green shirt. He's walking northbound on Main Street from Main and Stanley. She said he just came back to the car and broke her window. Main and Stanley.

Okay, 25. 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The original larceny might have been at Main and Stanley, but the complainant was just on Deerfield Court when he threw a rock and broke her window. We're trying to get his current locations.

0: are they on Deerfield or on Stanford?
1: The caller is being confusing. I think they're all on Deerfield right now, and be advised there is a full no contact order. He cannot contact her at all. She's trying to get a numeric on Deerfield, but she'll be in a gray Dodge Caravan. Okay, to clarify, this all occurred at Main and Stanley. The complainant drove to 51 Deerfield. She is there now. Supposedly, Shemaine stayed in the area of Main and Stanley, so she does not have eyes on him anymore.

0: 6, clear report.
1: Myself and 249 are going to be on the river.
2: That was.

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0: You can meet in a community 76, Connecticut Boulevard, Unit 6. They're there to evaluate Urban Rosado history of aggression. So,

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1: Can you take the back 76 Connecticut Boulevard and 35, you can stay south.
0: 35, copy, clear.

20 takeout late reported fraud at 298 Governor Enterprise.

0: 4.
1: This is you, 75 Larrabee Street. The complainant, Monica, there, says that a black male wearing a black sweatshirt was walking their dog and it pooped on her property. She's got an issue with that. They had a confrontation. They're separated.

0: 35, that's 36.
1: 36.
0: Dispute, 32 Town Street. The caller says that there's a black male and Hispanic female physically fighting at that location. Says the female is on the ground.

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1: I'm up.
2: 41, can you run? Up.
1: Go ahead.
2: 088-856, I'm sorry, 088-563-694.

0: Does Michael Plano want to be met?
1: He's Andrew, employee from Napa. If you need him. Antoine suspended ops. He's involved in an order with a Viva Johnson. Looks like he's also on probation and he's got a file 19. Otherwise negative.
2: 10-14, I had one in the call for 20 and I have an ID card.
1: Good.
2: 217-905-751.

0: Julie is negative.
1: Not Boris, you can add her to the call as well.

0: 36. Be able to clear up for a call, your beat.
1: Copy, yes.
0: Tap 38 Brown Street for a larceny. Complainant Jacqueline says that a Melvin Perry took her daughter's laptop, and he's being aggressive, and that he's on his way back there. He's on foot.
1: Hold on.
0: 34 on the back.

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0: 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I'm going to be bringing over some property to you.
1: Make possible, so.

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0: Take that suspicious act, 505 Burnside, meet with Oliver. He's a landlord there. Says that one of the tenants has been busting out the locks and the doors to let people in. That tenant is in his apartment now. The landlord's going to wait for you outside.
1: Copy.
2: 4133.

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0: Bay 19 Terrace, Bravo King, 00243. 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

0: 22, can I have my numbers, please?
1: One seven one nine five. 1259.
0: 74, thank you.

I'll be out at a follow-up at 38 Brown Street. I'm all set.

0: 289, I'm en route to the high school. Can I get the case number?
1: 17201. You're going to tell us that?
0: Yeah.
1: In 24, that mail party is going to be picking up some belongings from there.

0: 33, 35. I'm at the Spute area of Sunset Ridge Drive and Ridgewood Road. Our complaint is standing at a Hispanic male, white vest on a scooter, knocking over garbage cans and taking out some garbage, and they're having a verbal argument about it. Sunset Ridge and Ridgewood Road.
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0: 33 Mile, it's going to be up near the Veterans Memorial.
1: Roger, by the way. Roger, copy. James, I copy. 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
2: They have dual orders. 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The orders are out of California.
1: Perfect, thank you.

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0: Suspicious person is going to be in front of 191 Main Street, the Early Childhood Learning Center. The principal states is a black male with a green shirt and stripes walking around the front asking for a student they don't have any record of. He's messing around with his belt.
1: 354.

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0: 33-35. 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

0: Area 35. Information, he got evicted a while back. They possibly have an address of 635 Farmington Avenue, Hartford.
1: I also got an address from them, 21 Laurel Street. And I guess that's where mom lives. 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
1: Sorry, 35 Mud on Laurel Street, Old Life.

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0: 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I'll be 34 in the Bravo.
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0: Good evening. 180 Alpha.
1: 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Can you take a juvenile complaint at the Academy of Computer Sciences, 337 East River Drive? See Assistant Principal Jeff in the office. They have a student that had 21 A's on him. Go ahead.
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0: All units stand by for a full out of West Hartford. All units, West Hartford just had a vehicle take off on them and then cause an accident. It's a black Acura TL with heavy tint. The plate is 150. X-ray Sam Frank. It was last seen heading northbound on New Park into Hartford. Again, West Hartford's looking for 150 X-ray Sam Frank. It's on a black Acura TL with heavy tints, heavy front end damage. Took off on officers and then caused an accident last seen heading into Hartford.
1: You should close both north and south. Thank you.
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Yes, Burson Avenue at Scotland Road, Lima Papa 4178, LP 4178, hold on.

0: 35. Parking complaint, the area of 17 Uncas Road. It's a box truck that's been there for a few weeks.
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0: I couldn't copy, but if you can copy me, I'm not getting good radio reception. 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

0: 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It's a red Jeep Cherokee in the road.
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1: Nine-five Zulu Golf Lima, nothing back.
0: I forgot I got it on my end. She's in the parking lot of Taco Bell now. She should be all set to call her own tow.

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0: Napa.

0: Four, I'm calling. You were scratchy. Is there what in Forbes and Brewer?
1: Units in the area, Forbes and Brewer. 4 a.m. 10-4. There's a gray Infiniti sedan. I just drove by, no plate, northbound on Forbes from Brewer. I'm going to see if I could find it again. 10-4, I'm at the intersection here.

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Just if there's any units in the area. I lost sight of it between Forbes and Marjorie, and it didn't make it out to Silver Lane yet. If anyone's in the area, it dipped onto a side street.

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1: Go.
0: There should be like a light blue Honda Passport, I think, with mass tags. It's stolen. It's coming down Collins Street, possibly, from the Manchester line. If you want to check that area, I'm ahead there now. Copy. It's in the area of Solon and Burnside, in case it's some Burnside.

0: don't know if that's a temporary plate. It's coming back to several listings. One of them is a gray Honda Passport, and then in NCIC, that plate comes back as a stolen moped.
1: Copy. Yeah, it should be on the Honda Passport. Looks like it's brand new.

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1: 4th Street, next to 229th School, Bravo Yankee, 04731, DY, 04731.
0: Okay.

0: 33 and 34. Motor vehicle complaint on Penny Drive near Wentworth. It's a small lowered white vehicle racing up and down the street.
1: Sure, sir, hold on.

0: 41, I'm in the area that call put me out.
1: 10-4, they think it might be from Wakefield.
0: 10-4, I was at Wakefield and Penny was just came in. Not seeing anything. You said it's white?
1: Yeah, small white, lowered car.
2: Sorry, 3-0.
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What's up?

0: 33 and 36. Suspicious act at PNF Pond, 651 Silver Lane. Our caller is no longer there. He says that there was a group of people there who supposedly were not treating his friend very nicely. He wasn't sure if they were allowed to be on the premises. The friend locked the gate and left the group of people inside. We tried to make contact with that friend, but we have not been able to. If you could just check PNF Pond to see if the group that's there is supposed to be. Also be advised, we were there on days for a person who was supposedly trespassing, but they were actually part of an approved group.
1: John. 361.

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1: 10-4, can you log a dog bite for 6 feet in your drive, please?
0: 10-4.
1: I'll be out at HQ with the complainant.

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1: On an alarm at Atlas Finger Realty, 414 Collins Street, it's an interior motion.
0: Oh.

34 and 35. SSASM 37 Standard Drive at the group home. 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She's currently on Deborah Drive. She has something in her hand and she's trying to slash her wrist. They don't know what it is. 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
1: Yeah, they're on Zebra. I don't have a numeric. She was holding glass. She did put the glass down.
0: 10-4.
2: 25 to 24, all set.
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0: Copy, thank you. 34 area.
2: The front of the building secured. The back has a big fence to get back there, but there's an audible alarm going off. If you can just let the key holder know if you get in contact with them.
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1: Go ahead.
0: Check on a motor vehicle complaint in the area of Wayfair, 695 East Hartford Boulevard. Caller says that there's people racing RC cars on the street. And 33, your complainant actually wants to be met. He's in a green utility vehicle at the lot A for Rentschler.

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1: 10-4, yeah, I think they're going to be in the cul-de-sac of East Hartford Boulevard. That's what they were.

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0: 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Check the area of 1144 Holland for cars racing up and down the street. One of them is a red Infiniti with a loud exhaust. Go ahead.
1: You can clear me. I'll check on that animal complaint on Shady Brook.
0: 10-4, it's a mini golden doodle. They said it might have been 152 Shady Crest dog, but I don't see anything registered and no history.

0: 36 to 33. They're packing up. 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
1: I'm at the airways. 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
0: Roger.
2: 22, clear report.

I'm going to try and make contact. 156. 156, 10 o'clock. 152, sorry. 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
1: 35, I'm around the corner.

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0: 34 and 36. 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Him and his wife are the neighbor. His wife just told him that at this address, 17 Navajo, male and female, are fighting and throwing things around the house.
1: Or you want to swap with me so I can take my call? She just needs translation here. 10-4.

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1: It was described as a male and female fighting and throwing things. I'm not sure if it was just a loud dispute or a physical or not. It came in third party.

Units going to Navajo. We do have a history of disputes between a Jacob Gassett and a Laura Doust. There's also an adult autistic male in the home who has been violent. You should have it. And both parties are negative. There's no orders.

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0: 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It's room 2 motion.

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33 Scott. At Brentmore and Civilly with Classical 01 Charlie November Hotel Romeo. It matches on the Civic. Civic.

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1: Go.
0: I don't know if you care, we just got a call for 3 ATVs at Silver and Main.
1: Yeah, 10-4. We just asked them. Do you log anything?
0: Negative.
1: Yeah, 10-4. They were crossing the intersection for East River.

0: 22 and 24. On a check welfare, 790 Collins Street, we had a 911 Spanish-speaking caller. When we connected to LanguageLine, they stopped speaking, but it sounded like a verbal argument, and it was pinging directly over this house. Last call was a dispute in February. The landlord was disputing with the tenant.
1: 22-4.

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Tab 4.

0: ahead.
1: Prospect at Richard Road, Bravo Tango, 28801, BT 28801.